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5: Southwest Michigan weather.
6: Scattered showers rolling through overnight tonight, lows near 60. Highs in the low to mid 70s for Kalamazoo tomorrow. We'll see mostly cloudy skies give way to more sunshine, especially by late morning and early afternoon. Friday, some high clouds, partly cloudy officially with temps in the mid 70s. Back to 80s for the weekend, and a very good chance that heat and humidity rolls back in next week. We could be seeing more 90s on the way. Tracking Southwest Michigan's weather, I'm Storm Team 8 Chief Meteorologist Ellen Baca.

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8: Southwest Michigan weather.
9: Scattered showers rolling through overnight tonight. Lows near 60. Highs in the low to mid 70s for Kalamazoo tomorrow. We'll see mostly cloudy skies give way to more sunshine, especially by late morning and early afternoon. Friday, some high clouds, partly cloudy officially with temps in the mid 70s. Back to 80s for the weekend, and a very good chance that heat and humidity rolls back in next week. We could be seeing more 90s on the way. Tracking Southwest Michigan's weather, I'm Storm Team 8 Chief Meteorologist Ellen Baca.

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8: Scattered showers rolling through overnight tonight, lows near 60. Highs in the low to mid 70s for Kalamazoo tomorrow. We'll see mostly cloudy skies give way to more sunshine, especially by late morning and early afternoon. Friday, some high clouds, partly cloudy officially with temps in the mid 70s. Back to 80s for the weekend, and a very good chance that heat and humidity rolls back in next week. We could be seeing more 90s on the way. Tracking Southwest Michigan's weather, I'm Storm Team 8 Chief Meteorologist Ellen Baca.

0: At WAN 98.5, we know that one person who stays late to help a colleague, bring a meal to a neighbor in need, or always seem to have a kind word just when you need it most. They don't do it for the thanks. They do it because that's just who they are. It's time those quiet heroes got a little noise. 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
6: Southwest Michigan weather.
7: A shower or storm possible overnight tonight, gradually clearing up by sunrise at temps near 60. Highs near 73 for Thursday, return to partly to mostly sunny skies. And we are going to be a bit breezy Thursday, but again, mostly dry. As for Friday, partly cloudy, temps in the mid-70s. We'll see some high clouds from a system to our south, then back to mostly sunny for Saturday, Sunday. Temperatures in the low 80s, some 90s possible next week. Tracking Southwest Michigan's weather, I'm Storm Team 8 Chief Meteorologist Ellen Baca.

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4: Michigan Ag Now. This is your morning report, and I'm Rusty Halverson. The U.S. Meat Export Federation is asking the U.S. Trade Representative to take a look at how some African nations are restricting imports of U.S. beef and pork. USMEF Director of Export Services, Jim Remchek.
5: The Africa Growth and Opportunities Act, AGOA, is intended to incentivize two-way trade and authorizes the president to designate sub-Saharan African countries for duty-free treatment. The United States Trade Representative, USTR, is looking for comments from the public on how the Africa Growth and Opportunities Act has been implemented so far, and if it has worked, if it is not, areas where it could possibly be utilized in a different way. We see tremendous opportunity on the African continent for red meat exports. AGOA benefits in the past have mainly been suspended in an effort to advance human rights or worker rights or political reforms. However, AGOA has not generally been utilized to leverage improved market access for U.S. agricultural products, even though it was intended for as a tool for that purpose, to facilitate that two-way trade.
4: In comments to the Office of the U.S. Trade Representative, USMEF listed some specific trade challenges.
5: South Africa, over 10 years ago, agreed to lift a ban on U.S. pork. However, South Africa has continued to impose unscientific trade barriers due to porcine reproductive and respiratory syndrome, PRRS. We are encouraging South Africa to adopt a science and risk-based approach and requirements in line with their WTO commitments for the Nigerian market. All fresh, non-processed U.S. red meat is currently ineligible. It's an unscientific ban, but we do see it as a tremendous growth area. And again, we think that pulling the strings on the AGOA angle could possibly give us some leverage.
4: That's Jim Remchek with the U.S. Meat Export Federation. That's this hour's Michigan Ag Now Report, and I'm Rusty Halverson.
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11: Southwest Michigan weather. becoming partly cloudy today with an isolated inland shower, only about a 20% chance. High temperature up around 73. Tonight, becoming mostly cloudy, few areas of fog developing, low temperature near 54. For Friday, chance of some morning fog, otherwise mostly cloudy conditions expected, and a slight chance of a shower right along the Michigan-Indiana state line. Look for high temperature right around 75. I'm Storm 2 Meteorologist Matt Kirkwood, tracking southwest Michigan's weather.

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0: You know, that energy is about as much energy as I've got when I talked with Julianne this early in the morning.
1: You know it.
0: You got it. It's time to sing.
2: Good morning.
0: Good morning.
2: Good morning.
0: Good morning. Good morning.
3: One, two, three.
0: Good morning.
3: Good morning.
0: Good morning. Hello, and how are you?
2: Sleepy.
0: Early in the morning. Say good morning. Hello, and how are you?

0: welcome. It is Thursday, June 25th, 2026. We are just over, well, we're actually just under a week from the Field of Flight starting.
1: Yes. Yes, we are.
0: Crazy how that rolls, right?
1: Mm-hmm.
0: Last night, I was at the Battle Jacks game. I hosted on-field events.
1: That's fun.
0: Terry Lutz and her son, who's going to be 18 on Friday, were there in JD and Mandy's seats.
1: Aww.
0: We got all the way to the ninth inning, and it was an utter downpour.
1: Oh, no.
0: The boys had runners on second and third with no outs, I believe, and the downpour happened, and they went into the postponement and did not cancel right away. I said, you know what? It's 10:30. I'm out of here.
1: Yeah. You know that.
0: In which they understood. No, there wasn't one person who said anything wrong about that.
1: Mm-hmm.
0: So I don't know if the boys were able to get rest of the game in or they canceled it. I've got to do some digging.
1: Research.
0: Yeah. Because I was going to do some when I got home to see if they started the game back up because it stopped.
1: Mm-hmm.
0: But no, I did not see anything. So,
1: all right.
0: We'll have to check that out.
1: Are we ready for the toast?
0: I think we are. But before we do that, let's find out what the forecast is for today.
1: I can do that.
0: Here is Matt from Wood TV 8.
2: Becoming partly cloudy today with an isolated inland shower, only about a 20% chance. High temperature up around 73. Tonight, becoming mostly cloudy, few areas of fog developing, low temperature near 54. For Friday, chance of some morning fog, otherwise mostly cloudy conditions expected, and a slight chance of a shower right along the Michigan-Indiana state line. Look for a high temperature right around 75. I'm Storm Team 8 meteorologist Matt Kirkwood, tracking southwest Michigan's weather.
0: All right. Thank you very much, Matt. The current temperature is 61. And
1: perfect.
0: Yeah, it's not too bad.
1: Nice.
0: I did wear a nice little light jacket, though, just because I'm kind of a wimp this way.
1: Okay.
0: You know, one of the things that I've noticed is, like, right now when I step outside, I go, oh, it's a little chilly out here.
1: Mm-hmm.
0: If this was in February and I had 61 degrees, I'd be wearing short sleeves.
1: You know
0: I might
1: it.
0: Even throw on shorts.
1: You know it.
0: What's the difference? I don't know. I don't know what the difference is there. By the way, we are brought to you by Roach Home Improvement, the big name in roofing and siding for
1: Yay!
0: Southwest Michigan.
1: Mm-hmm.
0: Mandy, as you can tell,
1: yeah,
0: is not here. It's Julianne.
1: Hi.
0: Hi.

0: good to be back.
1: It sure is. And we want to do our toast of the morning. Are you ready to take off with it?
0: I am.
1: I kind of figured you would. Everybody raise your libation.
0: Yes. And hip hip hooray. Today's the day someone is going to score the best seats in the house for the Battle Creek Field of Flight 250th birthday celebration. Here's to a fantastic day. Good luck to everyone, and we can't wait to send a lucky winner to this unforgettable celebration. Cheers!
1: Yay, everybody!
0: Woo!
1: And it's time for your kick butt Thursday morning
0: song.
1: We
0: get to boogie.
1: Let's do a little boogie.

0: How many people does it take to turn on the lights at the radio station? Apparently more than two. 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
1: When?
0: 98.5.

0: That's Morgan Wallen's Don't We? It's Win That E8, 5 and 616. Over there is Julianne.
1: Good morning.
0: Good morning. My name is J.D. Justice, and we've got Brett Briscoe in the newsroom available, too. How are you, sir?
2: I'm good. How about you guys?
1: Awesome.
0: Yeah, I'm just hanging in there, brother. It was a late night. I ended up waiting until about 10:30 for that baseball game for the Battle Jacks last night, and then it just started downpouring. The umpires, you know, I actually was going to leave, so as the downpour was coming, I was standing in the concourse, and the umpires came, you know, waltzing out. They called it, walked out the door, and went into the umpire room. So I think they had to call authorities for the Northwoods League to find out what they were going to do. And I never got a text whether they canceled it completely or they postponed it or what they were doing. So
2: They finished it. It was 6-2.
0: Oh, did it say what time?
2: According to the box score, they ended up playing the ninth inning. I don't know.
0: Okay.
2: It has a scoreless ninth inning listed in the box score. So
0: okay. Uh-huh. Well, they had two on and no outs. So, okay. Well, either way, 6-2 is what they called it at.
2: Yeah, as long as they get five innings in, it's over.
0: It's over. All right. I can handle that. I mean, I am one of those guys who firmly believes if you want to win a game, you got to get the runs before the ninth inning.
1: There you go.
2: Especially if you know the weather's coming.
0: But, right?
1: Right.
0: Go out there and get the runs, get the thing over with.
1: Yeah. There you go.
0: So Julianne has something that we're celebrating today.
1: Yes, it's National Leon Day.
0: And that doesn't mean we're celebrating people with the name Leon, right?
1: Right. In fact, I wasn't even interested in talking about National Leon Day because I had no clue what it was. But
2: what is it?
1: It actually is today marked 6 months away from Christmas Day. And Leon, spelled backwards, is Noel. So it's marking the day crafters begin planning their homemade gifts and decorations for the holiday season. All right.
0: I'm not doing that.
2: No, but you know, my aunt does that. She does like all the fall craft bazaars and stuff like that.
1: Okay.
2: And she works on Christmas stuff all summer.
0: Oh, no kidding.
1: Well, she's festive all year.
2: Stock to go to all these fall craft shows. You know, that those are huge in the fall.
0: Yeah. Matter of fact, Dawn and her mom were at Ship Shawana yesterday.
1: Ooh, lucky.
0: Yeah, wandering around their thrift shop and everything.
1: Love it.
0: Yeah. I don't know what she got. I forgot to ask her. You know, they never leave without buying something.
1: Well, sure. That's why you're there.
0: I know. So I'm sure there was something Christmassy involved. Somebody's getting a gift. That's all there is to it.
1: Yeah.
0: I think some of that stuff probably fell off of trailers or something, and they picked them up at half price and they're selling them for full price. Have you gone through that?
1: Oh, yeah.
0: Oh, yeah. I mean, look at that stuff, it's like, wow, this is kind of chintzy, but okay. Mm-hmm. Yeah. I want $25.
1: Oh, wow.
0: That's bad.
2: I eat too much when I go to Ship Shawana.
0: Yeah, me too.
1: That's why being gluten-free in Ship Shawana is a good thing, because you can't have all those yummy donuts, you know, the big pancakes, all of the biscuits and gravy. Can't eat any of that.
0: So they don't offer gluten-free? The Amish don't do that?
1: No.
0: Oh.
1: I had to go to TJ's over there to get those.
0: All right. Mm-hmm. She's got donuts in here.
1: I've got gluten-free donuts today.
0: All right. What is your top story, brother?
2: Coming up, we're going to check in on that earthquake in Venezuela last night. Yeah. Actually, two of them. National Geological Survey says thousands could be dead.
1: Those are some big boys.
0: All right. Yeah. Thank you very much. We'll be in on that in just a little bit. This is Taylor Swift's new song, I Knew It. I

0: from Toy Story 5, Taylor Swift, I Knew It, I Knew You. That is her first country release.
1: In how long?
0: 10 years, I believe, if not longer.
1: I think longer.
0: Might be a little bit longer.
1: She dumped us way before that.
0: Oh. She is what you would call, I think Morgan Wallen is going to be, worldwide.
1: Oh, yeah.
0: I mean, that's all there is to it.
1: 100%.
0: Yeah. Either way, Toy Story 5 is looking at least another $150 million this weekend.
1: Wowzer doodle.
0: We got into the wrong industry. Let's put it that way. How many times do you people say that in the morning, right? I mean, you go, oh, I got into the wrong industry. You can make
1: at least if you're having fun
0: million.
1: Like us, then yeah, it's okay.
0: What? You know what? You got to look at it that way, too.
1: Mm-hmm. Yeah.
0: By the way, they came out with a top 10 health trends that are starting to scare doctors and nurses. I'm not going to go through all 10 of them, but we'll check out a couple of them. Also, today we're giving away the grand prize for the best seats in the house with Furniture and Mattress Warehouse in Coldwater and Sturgis. Carrie is going to be calling us, and we're going to announce the name, and that is for any day passes.
1: Mm-hmm.
0: You'll be up by the stand under the tent there watching the show, and you'll also win $700, almost $700 value patio furniture.
1: That's so awesome. And when you say four, we mean the number four.
0: You got it.
1: Four, because like my blonde has been hearing four any day pass, like a any day pass. No, really, four, number four.
0: Why do you bother going through explanations sometimes? And there's the laugh. All right. Chase Rice and Thomas Rhett are scheduled to come up next in about 3 minutes on Win98.5.
1: Good thing.
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0: It's Win 98.5 with JD and Mandy in the morning. Julianne sitting in for the dandy one today. We're going to take a look at that extended forecast. Matt will have that for you from Wood TV 8. We're also going to talk about some crazy foods. Why?
1: Because it's fun.
0: It is. I love it. And the World Cup is selling these crazy foods.
1: Really?
0: And they're wondering why they're getting what they call the FIFA 15 when they go to the World Cup. The FIFA 15 is like the freshman 15. You gain 15 pounds when you go to the FIFA
1: World Cup. No way.
2: Morning, Brett.
3: Good morning. Over 30 people are dead and about 700 injured after two powerful earthquakes rocked Venezuela last night. A magnitude 7.2 earthquake struck first on Wednesday evening, followed by a 7.5 quake, which was the strongest to hit Venezuela in over 100 years. The quakes flattened buildings in the capital city of Caracas and other communities where survivors are being heard trapped under the rubble. The U.S. Geological Survey is warning there could be thousands of deaths. The U.S. and other nations have vowed to send rescue teams and humanitarian assistance to Caracas. The Battle Creek Community Oversight Board is reviewing the detainment by Battle Creek police of 16-year-old Jeremiah Spearman on June 14th. Spearman was walking on a sidewalk when police say he had his face covered by a mask, which is not visible on dash cam video released by the department. Officials say he rolled the mask up and wore it like a beanie when they approached him. It was the second time in 10 days that police detained Spearman. The oversight board is being very intentional with their investigation. That's according to Battle Creek Organizational Development Officer Kimberly Holly. Detroit Lions cornerback Terrion Arnold has been arrested in Florida after a warrant was issued in connection with an alleged robbery and kidnapping in Tampa. The Florida State Attorney's Office says Arnold faces multiple felony charges that could carry a potential life sentence. Investigators accuse him of coordinating with other individuals to lure three men to an apartment where they were beaten, robbed, and held at gunpoint. Arnold had earlier reported to police that $200,000 in personal items were stolen from an Airbnb he owned, and officials say he began planning retaliation within hours. He and four co-defendants are now in jail without bond. Two others have already pled guilty in the case. And the U.S. Mint is celebrating the release of new quarters featuring the Declaration of Independence. Officials held an event at Monticello yesterday to help publicize the new quarters ahead of America's 250th anniversary next week. The Mint also announced that 250,000 quarters bearing a special July 4th mark will be mixed in with the other Declaration of Independence quarters that are placed into circulation. In sports, Yankees beat the Tigers 4-2 last night. They take the rubber game of that three-game series. Tigers will open up a four-game weekend series at home against the Astros tonight. Northwoods League action. Battle Jacks lost to Royal Oak 6-2. Kalamazoo beat Kenosha 3-2. NBA draft second day round two. Pistons acquire center Yuganis Onyenzo. He was taken by the Knicks with the 53rd pick. They also traded center Isaiah Stewart to the Grizzlies in exchange for three future second round picks. For Win 98.5, I'm Brett Briscoe.
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6: Southwest Michigan weather.
7: Becoming partly cloudy today with an isolated inland shower, only about a 20% chance. High temperature up around 73. Tonight, becoming mostly cloudy, few areas of fog developing, low temperature near 54. For Friday, chance of some morning fog, otherwise mostly cloudy conditions expected, and a slight chance of a shower right along the Michigan-Indiana state line. Look for high temperature right around 75. I'm Storm to Maine meteorologist Matt Kirkwood, tracking Southwest Michigan's weather.
0: 61 right now in Southwest Michigan. We have got Ella Langley on the way. This is Montgomery Gentry. Good morning.
1: Morning.

school uphill both ways. We were kings which raised a dirt floor poor. Of course, that was back before the war. Yeah, your uncle and I made quite a pair, flying F-15s through hostile air. He went down, but they missed me by a hair. He'd always stop right there and say,

At Wet 98.5, we like to play music that's actually good for you. That's why this next song has 15 grams of protein, 3 grams of carbs, and zero sugar. Yeah. Enjoy.

0: JD, Mandy in the morning. Julianne is sitting in for Mandy. The World Cup is going on, and I've got to tell you, I haven't watched one game.
1: I confess, I haven't either.
0: Tim, the beer guy, is uber. I mean, it's almost like you're watching the NHL or the NBA when it comes to Tim, the beer guy.
1: Go get it, Tim.
0: You got to watch this show, JD. JD, you got to watch this game, this match. Okay. Right. Yeah, he'll text me, and he comes in and he gives us the rules for the game and everything. Now, I will tell you, he's the one who was one of the people that started up the soccer program in Coldwater.
1: Well, no wonder he's
0: an uber
1: passionate
0: fan.
1: About yes, that. Yes. Wow.
0: Anyway, with the World Cup going on, we're bringing soccer fans from all over the world. The stadium is serving up some of their favorite food and some of this stuff. Wow.
1: Mm.
0: Are you ready for this?
1: Okay.
0: Fancy AF Tots. Miami Stadium down in Miami has got what's called Fancy AF Tots. That's what they call them. It costs $75 for it.
1: What?
0: Mm. It's like you're going to the Super Bowl every day, I guess.
1: Oh, my goodness.
0: This is 3 fried hash browns topped with caviar and, bear with me on this, creme fraichee and chives. The fraichee is spelled F-R-A-I-C-H-E. If I'm saying that wrong, text me, 80373. Creme fraichee and chives, all for $75.
1: Oh, my word. And only 3 hash browns?
0: That's all you get.
1: For $75.
0: Yeah. I mean, I would think you'd get a bucket of hash browns.
1: I know. You better give me.
0: Share like with the whole row at the
1: one
0: stadium.
1: From, you know? Yeah.
0: Right.
1: Oh, my goodness.
0: Yeah.
1: So that's crazy.
0: Then they've got what's called the Empanada Mundi. Miami is serving this, too. Now, this is a massive 5-pound chicken and cheese empanada that costs $40. 5 pounds of chicken and cheese.
1: Empanada? What is panda? That's not the panda.
0: No, no. It's just what they call it.
1: Panda isn't actually a thing?
0: Mm-mm.
1: Okay.
0: I don't think so. But it's chicken and cheese. I think that's the type of cheese that it is, hon.
1: Okay.
0: Cheese empanada.
1: Oh.
0: Yeah. The Twinkie Cheeseburger is in L.A. It's a cheeseburger topped with a bacon-wrapped jalapeno that's stuffed with brisket and cream cheese.
1: Oh, I love that.
0: That does sound pretty good,
1: but
0: doesn't
1: that doesn't
0: it?
1: Sound like a Twinkie.
0: Well, no, but is it the Twinkie is part of the burger?
1: Oh.
0: You see what I'm saying?
1: Yeah.
0: The Twinkie is the bun.
1: You had me with jalapeno and cheese and bacon. Okay.
0: So you would just pull it apart and eat the jalapeno, cheese, and bacon.
1: And the meat, I would do the meat too.
0: I kind of figured that.
1: I love that.
0: Yeah. Short rib poutine is in Vancouver when they're hosting. It's fries are loaded with the fries that are loaded with gravy, pulled short rib, and cheese curds.
1: Mm, that's interesting. I kind of like that. I don't know what type of gravy it is, but. It sounds kind of good.
0: Well, you know what it sounds like if you would wake up and have biscuits and gravy, right? But you're just putting fries in there.
1: I'll take it.
0: Maple bacon smoky. Smoked sausage topped with bacon, onion jam, and maple syrup.
1: Huh.
0: They're serving that, too. At the
1: How much
0: Cup.
1: Is that?
0: They didn't put a price on it.
1: Oh.
0: Yeah. But here's the thing. $20 a beer.
1: No. Is it like a can or what?
0: I don't even think it's a tall boy.
1: How?
0: What would you expect, though?
1: I don't know.
0: No. I mean, it's...
1: Maybe $10?
0: You're at the World Cup. I mean, that's like the Super Bowl, man.
1: That's just crazy.
0: I'm surprised they're not charging $100.
1: Right.
0: I wonder what they're paying for a ticket. That's the one thing I didn't break down yet. Here's Luke Combs.
1: Let's
0: Good
1: find
0: morning.
1: Out.
0: I'm hungry now.
1: Mm-hmm.

0: JD and Mandy in the morning. Julianne is with us as well, because the dandy one is off today. By the way, Jeff is calling in. He's a guy who works in fiber and things like that. They're on their way to Ohio today. He's going to check in with us here in a second because he actually wants to tell us how to pronounce the words that we asked about.
1: Correct.
0: And apparently I messed up the type of cheese, which it's a Spanish type of cheese. Doesn't surprise me that I would mess up a name because, well, first of all, Mandy actually loves to laugh at me when I do that kind of stuff. So
1: she would know.
0: Yeah.
1: Oh, yeah. If she was here, she would have known.
0: Oh, she would have definitely had that. Yeah.
1: Wow.
0: No worries whatsoever there. So we'll chat about that in a little bit, but right now we want to do JD's randomness. Now, these are random facts that could help you win the next trivia contest you play. You know, I actually thought about dropping this segment. Do you know that?
1: Why?
0: I thought about it, and there was about three people in the stands at a baseball game that said, dude, we love that. That's how we know what time, you know, that we're running late for work or something.
1: Oh.
0: But they love the facts, so I guess we'll just keep them.
1: Yeah.
0: Do you know that as a philanthropist, you remember the late actor Paul Newman?
1: Yes.
0: He donated more money in relation to his own wealth than any other American during the 20th century.
1: Really?
0: Mm-hmm.
1: Oh, well, you know, incredible.
0: He had the salad dressing.
1: Sauce.
0: Yeah, and his spaghetti sauce and his salad dressing.
1: Mm.
0: Paul Newman. Yeah.
1: Could we talk about more food?
0: Sure, why not? All about it. Dr. Seuss's real name is Theodore Geisel. He came up with the pen name Seuss when he was caught drinking in college and got banned from extracurricular activities, but wanted to keep writing for the humor magazine. So he wrote under an assumed name.
1: I love that.
0: Kinda
1: so
0: cool.
1: You think that he wrote the Dr. Seuss book under
0: Cat in the Hat under the influence?
1: Yeah, under the influence.
0: Yeah. You might have, yeah. Do you know that Alexander Hamilton misspelled the word Pennsylvania on the Constitution?
1: He did.
0: He forgot one of the N's in Penn.
1: No.
0: Mm-hmm. Random, I know, but they are true facts that could help you win the next trivia contest you play.

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0: Win 98.5 with Megan Maroney's Beautiful Things in 7:06 with JD and Mandy in the morning. Mandy's out today. Julianne is in. We were just going through some of the food that they were serving at the World Cup. And once you know it, of course, I called creme something for she, and it's just creme fraiche is what Jeff tells me. And then apparently I messed up on another one too. I said, I think I called it empanada or something like that.
1: Empanada.
0: That's what we were thinking. But anyway.
2: Empanada.
0: It's cheese empanada. I should have known because it was from Mundi.
1: Yeah.
0: I should have known that I was pronouncing
1: that
0: one wrong.
1: I was thinking that.
0: Okay.
1: Yeah.
0: Dude, thanks for helping out, man. I appreciate it.
1: You are awesome.
2: Oh, yeah. I just want to call him. Talk to you guys. Crack me up every morning.
0: Oh, cool, man. Glad to have you. Okay, so it's creme fraiche. And then how was I pronouncing this incorrectly for the Mundi?
2: I thought you were calling that empanada.
0: Empanada. It's empanada.
1: Yeah, because I was like panda.
0: Yeah.
2: Empanada.
0: Empanada. I said that's not right. And it's the type of cheese, too, right?
1: Yeah, empanada.
2: Yeah, well, there's a cheese, but an empanada is just typically a Spanish dish.
0: Okay.
1: Yeah, that's what I was thinking it was.
0: Okay. Sounds good to me, man.
1: Empanada.
0: Yeah. Can you tell I eat a lot of it? Not. If I can't pronounce it, right? All right. What else is going on? Are you on your way to work or are you working already?
2: Yeah, I'm on my way to work in Jackson, Michigan, and then we're heading down into Ohio for work today.
0: So. Oh, no kidding. Can I ask what you do? Are you in construction? Or?
2: Yeah, we're in telecommunications, fiber, optics.
0: Oh,
1: nice.
0: That's a great job, man.
1: So how far can you listen to Win 98.5?
0: Well, he's got the...
2: test it today.
1: You're going to test it today?
0: Yeah.
1: I'd like to know. That'd be good.
0: And then he can have his app on, too.
1: So he can listen anywhere. You can take us forever.
0: Yep, he can take us anywhere he wants to go. But, when you go on vacation, man, you just take us on the plane with you. We'll even let you have our pretzels, okay?
2: Okay.
0: Poor Jeff. He didn't know what he was in store for there.

0: 5 with Low Cash and Wrong Hearts. It's 7:15. JD and Mandy in the morning. The Dandy One is out today, so we've got another Dandy One, Chew the Ant, sitting in this morning.
1: Yahoo! Having a good morning.
0: She's in red, white, and blue because we're giving away the Field of Flight best seats in the house this morning with Carrie at Furniture and Mattress Warehouse.
1: Yeah, so, it's so excited to be.
0: I'm excited, too. I love this.
1: I love this. To be a giver.
0: Yeah. It's the best seats in the house. It's $700 patio furniture plus 4 any day passes. You'll be joining us up by the tent there to watch the balloon-a-looms, the jets fly over, all that great stuff. And we'll be doing that around 8:40 this morning, so don't miss out on the grand prize for that.
1: It's going to be awesome.
0: You got it. Brett Briscoe joining us from the Wind 98.5 newsroom. And this time of the morning, my friend, it is time for Briscoe's Bowl, everybody. 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So we just went through certain things they serve at the World Cup, Brett. And I knew that I was mispronouncing a couple of them. And I got a call from Jeff at Jackson. He says it's called creme fraiche and then empanada. For some reason, I kept saying empanada or something like that. I don't know. And then Julianne called it panada.
2: I don't know what a creme fraiche is.
0: I don't know. But apparently, it's part of a $75 fee. $75 to eat that at the World Cup.
1: Ouch.
2: I hit the drive-thru before I go.
0: That's a great idea. Listen, if you get your food at Yeti Pie, it's not $75.
2: No. You know, that's worse than like a $10 hot dog at a baseball game.
0: I know, right?
1: Good time.
0: It's crazy. Yeah. They do not charge that at the Battle Jacks or the Kalamazoo Growlers. I can guarantee you that.
1: That's good.
0: Yeah. All right. What do you have for us for the Briscoe's Bowl today?
2: Okay. We're going to Cambria, Australia.
0: I'm up for it.
2: Joseph McGrail Beta. He's 58 years old. He is the honorary town crier in Australia, in the city of Cambria. He has now been officially recognized as the world's loudest person.
0: No kidding. And what and what did he get decibel? Did he get to get him there? Did they give you those details?
2: Well, yeah, last week. The Guinness Book of World Records, they verified that, did I say he's an air conditioner by trade?
0: Okay.
2: And he does this on the side. He was recorded as the town crier at 122.4 decibels.
0: Wow.
1: Ooh.
2: That's equivalent to a chainsaw.
1: Wow.
0: Can you remind me what a town crier does again? I can't remember this. This would be something that Mandy would go off on a tangent with. I have no doubt.
2: Isn't it like where they go to the town square and cry out like, hear ye, hear ye?
0: Oh, you are correct.
1: Yeah.
0: Yes,
1: yeah,
0: they're the ones who make. So basically, they're radio people without microphones. They don't need them.
2: Yeah.
0: Yeah, I got you.
2: Yeah, he says he had to get loud because there's a lot of noise in the city, from loud cars to all kinds of stuff taking off. They actually, that is comparable to a jet taking off.
0: Oh, my gosh.
1: Or, wow, no way.
2: Maybe an ambulance blowing their siren right next to you. That's how loud this is.
1: Wow.
0: All right. Well, let's play it back. Here we go. We actually have a sample. Everybody's like, are you kidding me? I don't want to encourage you to do this ever, but maybe you want to turn your radio down just a little bit. All right. Here we go. Check this out. Wow.
1: Wow. That is right up Mandy's alley.
2: You know, and I had a flashback of the movie A Knight's Tale, too.
1: Yes. I love that movie.
0: Hang on.
2: Oh, yay! Oh, yay!
0: Yeah.
2: Oh, yay! My lords, awesome. My ladies and gentlemen, welcome to Canberra!
0: Yeah, baby!
2: That broke the record set by an Alicia Flanagan. She was a school teacher in Northern Ireland. She previously held the record since 1994 at 121.7 decibels.
0: Do you think the mayors in Coldwater, Kalamazoo, and Battle Creek would want to get a town crier? And that way that they can make announcements in the streets? I think that would be great.
1: That would be awesome.
2: Yeah, I'm not going old school. That'd be cool.
0: I think so, too. I'm up for it. Anybody
2: got like a downtown festival going on or something? Yeah. I think that'd be awesome.
0: So when Mayor Banky comes in for Mayor Monday, I'm going to ask if he wants to get a town crier. We could have tryouts and everything. It'd be fun.
1: Oh, that'd be good. I love it.
2: He's actually just the second Australian to go into the Guinness Book of World Records. A few years ago, they had somebody get in there briefly for speed archery, whatever that was.
0: That's cool.
1: Wow.
2: Yeah.
0: That's how fast you can get yourself set up and fire an arrow. Yeah. I got you. I'm sorry. Here we go.
3: Oh, yeah. Oh, yeah. Welcome to Canberra.
0: So, listen, I think that everybody asks where our station manager is in the morning. Yeah. I think what he needs to do is announce himself when he walks in the door, just like that. I think that'd be great. All right, what's your top story, my friend?
2: Coming up, we'll tell you about some major road construction at I-94 and U.S. 131. That's closed, and we'll tell you some alternate ways to get around it.
0: Thank goodness, because I'm going to need that.
1: Yeah.
0: Hang in there with 198.5.
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0: It's Chris Young and Kay Brown, famous friends. It's JD and Mandy in the morning. Julianne is sitting in for the dandy one. We are going to be talking in a little bit about some trends that are actually starting to scare doctors and nurses. I think we might have started another one with the town crier.
1: I think so.
0: I'm okay with this. I think it would be great. Right down here on the street corner on Michigan Avenue, we could have somebody just start going, "Hear ye! Hear ye!"
1: I love it. Great. We'll just go right out the window here.
2: Oh, that'd be great, too. Why is he-

0: darling.
1: Chase Matthews, darling. It's JD and Mandy, Julianne sitting in, and we've got your extended forecast coming up. Also at 7:45, 7:50, somewhere in there, depending upon how much time we can kill between now and then, right?
2: Mm-hmm.
1: All right. We are going to do info from Music Row, brought to you by CarQuest Auto Parts of Battle Creek. And as I looked down, I could see we got some news on Jelly Roll and how he gave a fan free tickets. And Taylor Swift surprising Lainey Wilson?
2: Huh.
1: Hang in there. Morning, Brett.
3: Good morning. The U.S. Geological Survey says thousands could be dead in Venezuela after a pair of strong earthquakes struck Wednesday night. A 7.2 magnitude quake was quickly followed by a 7.5 magnitude quake just moments later. Buildings have been flattened in the capital city of Caracas and surrounding areas. The U.S. has already pledged rescue teams and humanitarian assistance. Meanwhile, a 6.9 magnitude earthquake has shaken northern Japan this morning. Multiple law enforcement agencies conducted a coordinated human and sex trafficking operation in Branch County on Tuesday, focusing on victim rescue and addressing buyer demand. The multi-agency effort, which connected potential victims to support services, comes as the Branch County is seeking federal funding for a specialized prosecutor to handle trafficking cases. Travelers who need to go northbound on U.S. 131 from westbound Interstate 94 starting today have to take a detour for the next 60 days. The Michigan Department of Transportation has closed the ramp from westbound I-94 to northbound U.S. 131 for work to add a lane on 131. The ramp from northbound U.S. 131 to westbound I-94 is also closed at the same time. Drivers are being told to access U.S. 131 northbound from Stadium Drive or West Main Street. Two Comstock Township trustees will be recalled in the November election. Kalamazoo County Clerk and Register of Deeds Meredith Place certified the recall petitions against Bob Pratt and Christy Cherry yesterday after organizers collected enough signatures of registered voters. They needed to submit at least 1,817 signatures, and the petition against Pratt had 1,864, and the petition against Cherry had 1,830. The recall election will be November 3rd. And an intense search is underway in the Texas Hill Country for a missing giraffe named Gracie, who managed to escape the Cedar Hollow Ranch. The endangered giraffe slipped past gate enclosures near a steep rock face and vanished into the rugged, heavily wooded terrain of rural Rio County, northwest of San Antonio. Despite her towering height and distinctive rounded ears, tracking the animal has proven incredibly difficult in an environment that heavily mirrors her native African habitat. Ranch owner Vic Jones initially deployed helicopters to scour a 7,500-acre search area, but search teams have continually found themselves just a few days behind her actual movements. There's a $5,000 reward for her safe return. In sports, Yankees beat the Tigers 4-2 last night. They take the rubber game of that three-game series. Tigers will open up a home weekend series against the Astros starting tonight. Northwoods League action, Battle Jacks lost to Royal Oak 6-2. Kalamazoo beat Kenosha 3-2. The NBA draft wrapped up last night. Pistons acquired center Yuganna Onyenzo from the Knicks. He was the 53rd pick. They also traded center Isaiah Stewart to the Grizzlies in exchange for three future second-round picks. For Win 98.5, I'm Brett Briscoe.
4: Southwest Michigan weather.
5: Becoming partly cloudy today with an isolated inland shower, only about a 20% chance. High temperature up around 73. Tonight, becoming mostly cloudy, few areas of fog developing, low temperature near 54. For Friday, chance of some morning fog, otherwise mostly cloudy conditions expected, and a slight chance of a shower right along the Michigan-Indiana state line. Look for a high temperature right around 75. I'm Storm to Maine meteorologist Matt Kirkwood, tracking Southwest Michigan's weather.
1: All right, thank you very much, Matt. It looks like we're still at 61 for a current temp this morning. What does vaping and the GLP-1 drug have in common? Hang in there with Win 98.5.

0: It's Tucker Wetmore and Wind Up Missing You, 741 JD and Mandy in the morning. Julianne is in here. And Julianne, today is a special day, a National Handshake Day. However, I think this is kind of cool what you and John did last night.
1: Yes.
0: I think this is great. Tell me what happened.
1: Okay, so we're in the grocery store, and I look on my phone and say, hey, tomorrow's National Handshake Day. So John just walks right up to a stranger and says, holds out his hand and says, hey, happy National Handshake Day tomorrow.
0: And nice.
1: She's like, well, thank you. I'm glad to be ahead of the game.
0: I think that's great. I think that's funny. It's like,
1: yeah.
0: I'm just preparing you for it, okay? It's
1: yeah.
0: National Handshake Day. Good. You're at the grocery store. So did you say, by the way, as I shake your hand, you know, we got some great deals over here on watermelon and cucumbers.
1: No.
0: Was it in the produce department? Okay. That sounds
1: no.
0: great. Oh, by the way, I just got over a cold. It's been a pleasure shaking your hand.
1: Right.
0: That doesn't have the same effect now, does it?
1: Here's some disinfectant.
0: Here, would you like some? Yeah. Germex. Love it.
1: Wipe that hand off, girl.
0: You got it. Don't forget tonight's Darius Rucker in Grand Rapids for those of you who want tickets. Yeah.

0: Sure Amphitheater tonight. That guy's going to be performing, Darius Rucker. It's going to be a great show.
1: Awesome.
0: I'm going to actually go to that show. I have not been to the amphitheater yet.
1: Ooh.
0: So I'm looking forward to this. They said you could bring beach chairs, which is those low-level ones on the grass.
1: Oh, nice.
0: So I'm going to be out on the grass. So I'm going to be there. So if you see me, make sure you say hi. You know, let me know about you. Okay. No, I will not buy you a drink.
1: Do you want them to say, "Hear ye"?
0: Yeah. Oh, yes. Make sure
1: awesome.
0: That you come up. Make sure you come up and please...
2: Oh, yay! Oh, yay! My lords, my ladies and gentlemen, welcome to Canberra!
1: I love it.
0: That is your town crier record, the most decibels in Guinness Book of World Records history. A school teacher in Ireland had the record before. Can you imagine her kids in the classroom?
1: I can't.
0: I would freeze if she started yelling like that. My gosh. That's amazing. All right. Well, doctors and nurses have put out a list of things that have really started to scare them. All right. And I can tell you, I actually had gone in to get my blood checked and things like that and had a report with my doc. And he told me, he goes, he says, the biggest thing that I worry about is diabetes with all these energy drinks.
1: Oh.
0: The sugary drinks that people were drinking, the concoctions. He said, I just think we're going to have an increase in diabetics here real soon.
1: Oh.
0: You know, that's one thing that I can remember from my own doc. Also on the list is e-scooters and e-bikes quickly becoming one of the top reasons for a visit to the ER with collisions between riders and pedestrians because they don't have time to stop, riders in vehicles, and riders flying off from uneven terrain.
1: Oh, yeah.
0: I could see that happen. I mean, basically, those e-bikes, they're like motorcycles.
1: Exactly.
0: You know? Yeah. They're also worried about this nitrous oxide abuse that kids are doing. It's getting more common, and people are getting chemical burns in their mouth and throat.
1: Ooh.
0: Nervous system malfunction comes from the nitrous oxide abuse.
1: How do you get that? How do you access that?
0: I would assume you have contacts. People get it for you. I don't know how else they get it.
1: Right.
0: I mean, it's not like you're sucking in helium.
1: No.
0: Sleep deprivation and energy drinks as a daily survival tool. Our bodies are not meant to run on that combo forever. So keep that in mind. They're also a little worried about the GLP-1 drugs. They say that it can be a life changer for people with diabetes and people who are obese and have difficulty controlling cravings and things like that. However, they can cause serious complications for people who don't take them as directed. Vaping is number one on their list.
1: Oh, wow.
0: Yeah, because they don't know yet what effects they're going to have. And they said it's possible we're going to see a lot of, lung disease in 20 to 30-year-olds. And honestly, no one really knows. But it's dangerous to think it's healthier than smoking is what they said.
1: You're really bringing us down, JD.
0: I'm sorry. I'm just... I'm sorry. Now, listen, a lot of this stuff that we're looking at here comes from these TikTok hacks that are doing. They start trends and things like that. I just saw one of these the other day, parasite cleansing.
1: Mm.
0: Yeah, it's where they put stuff in your system and parasites come out of your system if you've got them. Mm. And they said, please don't do that. It causes liver failure. Yeah, they're worried about that.
1: I'm not doing it.
0: You're not doing it?
1: Mm-mm.
0: I didn't think so. Yeah, I would just say, unless
1: would you do it?
0: No, listen, I have family that has been in law enforcement for many, many years.
1: Okay.
0: And the one thing I can remember from my uncle to my cousin, if it's not prescribed by a doc who's managing it, don't do it.
1: There you go.
0: All right. That's the best tip that I've ever received in my life.
1: But, and you obeyed him.
0: That's it. Sorry to make you down after the town crier incident. I mean, we could bring that back.

0: Ride. Luke, of course, going to be September 20th. That's a Sunday in Allegan at the John Schoendorf Dairy Farm.
1: Nice.
0: Farm tour. We've got tickets to give away again real soon. We're going to hit the road and do that.
1: Woo!
0: More deets coming up here soon. Lainey Wilson is going to lead off info from Music Row, brought to you by CarQuest Auto Parts at Battle Creek. Lainey performed at the Tight Ends and Friends concert, and she brought out Taylor Swift for a duet of
1: No Way
0: Love Story. Now, Kane Brown was supposed to perform, but he was hit by a golf ball earlier in the day and needed 23 stitches.
1: Stop.
0: Oh, poor Kaner.
1: Where did the ball hit him?
0: I'm assuming it must have been in the head because...

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5: 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Just after 8 o'clock, it's JD and Mandy in the morning. Juliana's sitting in. 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You found out what happened with the golf ball in Kane Brown and why he couldn't perform with Lainey Wilson, and yes, Taylor Swift did it instead.
6: Oh, yes. He got those 23 stitches hit in the head by the golf ball, or in the ear.
0: In the ear.
6: Ear.
0: Ouch. Yeah. Didn't you say a slight concussion, too?
6: Yeah, slight concussion. Oh. And so that would have been difficult because, you know, they put their ear,
0: yeah,
6: earphones in.
0: Earbuds
6: and,
0: in.
6: Yeah.
0: Oh, my gosh.
6: To sing and all of that.
0: Oh, and if he had just got stitches, he was probably still hurt.
6: Oh, big time. And with a concussion.
0: Yeah, I was going to say, you get a concussion, you're not thinking straight anyway.
6: No.
0: Yeah, but you know what? I hate to say this for Kane Brown, but I'm sure the fans were pretty doggone excited to see Tay-Tay.
6: Yeah, you know her.
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0: It's Wind 98.5 with JD and Mandy in the morning. Julianne is sitting in, and we wanted to make sure that you understand we have got a big prize giveaway coming up here.
1: We are 32 minutes away.
0: You got it. The best seats in the house. Carrie's going to join us from Furniture and Mattress Warehouse in Coldwater and Sturgis. I'm sure she'll just be at one location, though, not both. Anyway, she's going to join us, and we've got that patio furniture, that patio set worth about $700.
1: Awesome.
0: Plus 4 any day passes.
1: Nice.
0: Yeah, and you'll be under the tent by us, by the stage. You'll get great shots. Lisa won them last year. Mm-hmm. She got great shots of the balloon looms absolutely loved the jets and all that stuff, the drone show. I mean, it was really cool.
1: That's kind of cool this year that there's different things going on. So the folks that have been, you know, coming every year, they're going to see a whole new set of awesomeness.
0: They got a trampoline show this year.
1: Trampoline?
0: Yes. I mean, you're talking about awesome trampolinists.
1: Wow.
0: Jumping on a trampoline, doing tricks and things like that.
1: Oh, it's big amazing. Are these boys? Do you know?
0: Obviously, they must be gymnasts.
1: Is it like dual trampoline, like jump from one?
0: Well, you know how they have, I think what they've got is it's like, I think they have,
1: like bungee
0: this is
1: jumping?
0: My imagination of what the trampoline is like. It's they've got trampolines on each side. They'll jump off of one, go on to another. Wow. I'm sure there's like some big setup.
1: That sounds fun.
0: Or one big trampoline. I'm not sure. I mean, got to come out and see.
1: The kids are going to love that.
0: Right?
1: Man.
0: You do. Oh, by the way, I want to make sure that you remember you can pay for your parking online this year.
1: Oh, nice.
0: Pay ahead of time. Because remember, when they go through, they don't take cards. You got to have cash for it.
1: Okay.
0: All right. So I just want to remind everyone of that. It's over at the Battle Creek Airport. The field of flight, it starts July 1st, which is next Wednesday.
1: Yeah, a week from today.
0: Got it. Goes all the way through Sunday, which is
1: really
0: cool. You got it.
1: Birthday of America. That's awesome.
0: Yeah. And I want to remind everyone, well, I didn't remind anyone, it hasn't been announced this yet.
1: Mm-hmm.
0: Mandy and I have put together the top country songs celebrating on the 4th of July, and she and I are going to count them down.
1: On the 4th of July. Great.
0: Yeah, so make sure you're listening for that, too.
1: Oh, on 4th of July.
0: Mm-hmm.
1: That's a Saturday.
0: You got it.
1: Yeah.
0: We'll be busy, but it's going to be okay.
1: It's going to be a good time.
0: I wonder if one of these has to be on there. I would think this one would have to be
1: you
0: on,
1: know
0: don't
1: it.
0: You?
1: It might be real close to the top.
0: All right. To all of my Ella fellas this morning, let's sing along. Good morning. It's Wind 98.5. Just

0: Okay, I just bumped the counter. You don't have to freak out over there.
1: I need to know what the noise is.
0: You know, it amazes me how you can and giggle, and then I can bump something. What was that?
1: What was that noise?
0: What was that?
1: I need to know.
0: And all it was this. I just bumped the table. Okay. That's what it was.
1: I need to know. Do I need to exit the building? What do I got to do?
0: It's 198.5. JD and Mandy in the morning. Woof-da. Julianne is here. That's awesome.
1: I'm here. We're having a good time. We're getting to give away some good stuff.
0: It. I know. You're excited.
1: I am. I'm all in for the 4th of July. Yeah. Got my garb on.
0: That's excellent.
1: Mm-hmm.
0: I was just reading an interesting story. Don't tell me that. You have a pet, right? Do you have a dog still?
1: I have a dog and two cats.
0: And you have two cats.
1: Mm-hmm.
0: Achoo, achoo.
1: I'm a dog. What was that?
0: Can you tell I'm a dog person? I'm allergic to cats. And you said two, so I sneezed twice.
1: That's great.
0: Woman in New Jersey survived a house fire thanks to her poodle, who refused to stop barking in the middle of the night. You know how they'll knock it off!
1: Right.
0: Ah!
1: Aww.
0: Quiet! Yeah, that's what they were doing. But the dog persisted and then woke her up just in time because her house was filling with smoke. She was on fire.
1: Oh, my goodness.
0: Unfortunately, the home was destroyed, but both she and her dog made it out safely, and she does now credit the dog as her hero who saved her life.
1: Oh, that is so wonderful.
0: Yeah.
1: What a good pup.
0: I know, right?
1: I love it. That's a good dog.
0: And then you've got the dog that's out at the Battle Jacks game that goes out in between innings to fetch. We have this nice event out there.
1: I saw that.
0: Did you see it?
1: Yeah, bat dog.
0: Oh, that was the bat dog, yes. This was someone different. We had a little game that we played in between innings. We sent the other team was out in left field, and we sent the dog to fetch a ball. Mm-hmm. The dog sat and used the restroom.
1: No.
0: Mm-hmm. Right there. Right by the left fielder while fetching the ball. Twice.
1: No way.
0: And then went to the corner a little bit, turned around, and,
1: apparently
0: did
1: someone...
0: Did number two.
1: Apparently someone didn't walk the dog before all of this happened.
0: No, that's not true, because Lauren, who was the owner, she's a teacher in the school system here.
1: Okay.
0: She had walked him. She had walked her. Rafiji was her name.
1: Rafiji. That's a great name.
0: It is.
1: The
0: story how she gave it to was kind of neat, because she said, I had two balls, or I threw the balls, and they fetched them, brought the Rafiji back, so that's why her name is Rafiji. But anyway, all I can remember is the left fielder's face. He was mortified. And he's like, I hope they never hit a ball over there. You know what? We got five runs that inning. We rallied and tied the game up. It was
1: great. So perfect.
0: I know, right? So now, the joke is to send Russell, the mascot, out there to act like he's using the restroom. Yeah, do his business out there. We'll start a rally.
1: That's awesome.
0: Yeah, I think it was great. I hope somebody's got video of that.
1: Oh, that would be good.
0: The fans loved it.

0: That's the new one from Kenny Chesney, Carry On. It's 8:23. I would love to see his residency in Vegas.
1: Mm-hmm.
0: I bet it's really good out there.
1: Oh, you know.
0: I wonder how much a ticket is. Scratch that. Maybe I don't want to know.
1: No, no.
0: Because it probably doesn't include dinner.
1: Now, you're in radio, so it's probably free.
0: Well, if you have the right connections, absolutely.
1: Exactly.
0: Yeah. I'm going to call Scott.
1: Good idea.
0: Yeah. Hey, Scott, I know I haven't talked to you in like 4 years, but you got tickets to the residency?
1: Yeah.
0: Yeah, whatever, JD.
1: How many calls did he get like that?
0: Just join the club.
1: Mm-hmm.
0: My buddy Matt's the merch guy for Morgan Wallen, too.
1: Oh, and, okay. That's helpful.
0: Everybody calls him.
1: You know it.
0: It's time once again for Mandy's Meme of the Day. 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
1: Yes.
0: It's either me or you. I choose you to do this meme.
1: Well,
0: all right? Go for it.
1: You are living on the edge.
0: Well, listen, Mandy gives him the other time. We're always living on the edge. No worries.
1: That's true.
0: Yeah.
1: Okay, so, JD, when I get bored, I call in sick to places I don't even work.
0: You do?
1: Yeah.
0: And what happens?
1: Tomorrow, I'm getting written up at Walmart.
0: I kind of like that one.
1: Ooh,
0: that's a cutie one.
1: I thought it was cute.
0: Yeah, that actually was a Mandy Marshall one that she sent in. So if you
1: Thank
0: don't
1: you,
0: like
1: Mandy.
0: It, you could still, via Julianne,
1: on
0: blame
1: a text
0: Mandy.
1: Line.
0: On
1: text
0: a text
1: me
0: line.
1: One.
0: 0373, text her one, or you can email us at mandy.marshall@wincountry.com.
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0: 98.5, Morgan Wallen's new song, Don't We? It is 8:35. And is this really Carrie from Furniture and Mattress Warehouse on the phone?
1: This is Carrie. Oh.
2: Yay!
0: We're all jacked up over here because we have got the best seats in the house to give away on the air. And we're going to do what's called a drawdown on the air. And I will explain all of this.
2: Mm-hmm.
0: Okay. And, okay. Carrie, that patio furniture that you're giving away looks really nice.
1: Oh, it's very nice. It's a couple of Adirondack chairs and a table. Really nice.
0: Yeah, I mean, perfect for out on the patio, you know, in the back, or maybe, you know, out on your lake place that you might have, or if you're camping, take it along. Whatever you want to use it for. Plus, you got 4 any-day passes to the Field of Flight. You'll be right up under the tent by the stand-up there. You get great shots of the Balloonaloom. But that drawdown is coming up in just minutes. Right now, we got to find out what's going on in Southwest Michigan. Good morning, Brett.
3: Good morning. Over 30 people are dead and about 700 injured after 2 powerful earthquakes rocked Venezuela last night. A magnitude 7.2 earthquake struck first on Wednesday evening, followed by a 7.5 quake, which was the strongest to hit Venezuela in over 100 years. The quakes flattened buildings in the capital city of Caracas and other communities where survivors are being heard trapped under the rubble. The U.S. Geological Survey is warning there could be thousands of deaths. The U.S. and other nations have vowed to send rescue teams and humanitarian assistance to Caracas. The Battle Creek Community Oversight Board is reviewing the detainment by Battle Creek police of 16-year-old Jeremiah Spearman on June 14th. Spearman was walking on a sidewalk when police say he had his face covered by a mask, which is not visible on dash cam video released by the department. Officials say he rolled the mask up and wore it like a beanie when they approached him. It was the second time in 10 days that police detained Spearman. The oversight board is being very intentional with their investigation. That's according to Battle Creek Organizational Development Officer Kimberly Holly. Detroit Lions cornerback Terrion Arnold has been arrested in Florida after a warrant was issued in connection with an alleged robbery and kidnapping in Tampa. The Florida State Attorney's Office says Arnold faces multiple felony charges that could carry a potential life sentence. Investigators accuse him of coordinating with other individuals to lure 3 men to an apartment where they were beaten, robbed, and held at gunpoint. Arnold had earlier reported to police that $200,000 in personal items were stolen from an Airbnb he owned, and officials say he began planning retaliation within hours. He and 4 co-defendants are now in jail without bond. 2 others have already pled guilty in the case. And the U.S. Mint is celebrating the release of new quarters featuring the Declaration of Independence. Officials held an event at Monticello yesterday to help publicize the new quarters ahead of America's 250th anniversary next week. The Mint also announced that 250,000 quarters bearing a special July 4th mark will be mixed in with the other Declaration of Independence quarters that are placed into circulation. In sports, Yankees beat the Tigers 4-2 last night. They take the rubber game of that 3-game series. Tigers will open up a 4-game weekend series at home against the Astros tonight. Northwoods League action, Battle Jacks lost to Royal Oak 6-2. Kalamazoo beat Kenosha 3-2. NBA draft, second day, round 2. Pistons acquire center Yuganis Onyenzo. He was taken by the Knicks with the 53rd pick. They also traded center Isaiah Stewart to the Grizzlies in exchange for 3 future second round picks. For Win98.5, I'm Brett Briscoe.
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5: Southwest Michigan weather. Becoming partly cloudy today with an isolated inland shower, only about a 20% chance. High temperature up around 73. Tonight, becoming mostly cloudy, few areas of fog developing, low temperature near 54. For Friday, chance of some morning fog, otherwise mostly cloudy conditions expected, and a slight chance of a shower right along the Michigan-Indiana state line. Look for a high temperature right around 75. I'm Storm to Maine meteorologist Matt Kirkwood, tracking Southwest Michigan's weather.
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0: Moving 98.5. JD and Mandy in the morning. Mandy is out today. Julianne is sitting in. It's Kid Myself. Today is a very, very big day. It is our grand prize drawing. We've been dragging this out as long as we could. That's what I think is so much fun. Carrie is joining us from Furniture and Mattress Warehouse in Coldwater in Sturgis. And, you know, one thing you can get Carrie excited about is when we start talking about the products that they have at Furniture and Mattress Warehouse in Coldwater in Sturgis. Carrie, one of the things that Julianne is looking at is what?
1: A king size mattress.
0: What is the one that you had me try out when I was there?
2: So when you were there last, it was a king coil.
0: Oh,
1: was it good?
0: Oh yeah.
2: he didn't want to get up.
0: I didn't. No, we had work to do. But anyway, and then you also chimed in and told us that people actually come by for one specific product with their beds because of the microfiber.
1: Mm-hmm.
2: Yes. People love our sheets. We've got excellent sheets for all of our mattresses. You've got to come and get them.
1: And the price. The price of the sheets are incredible.
0: Yeah. What do you have for the queen and the king?
2: They run $39 and $49. Sometimes you just come and get a mattress from us, we'll throw it in for you.
0: No kidding.
1: Yeah.
0: All right. And also, one thing that we want to make sure that we get out there for Furniture Mattress Warehouse in Coldwater and Sturgis is... they do deliver to Kalamazoo and, you know, other areas around Southwest Michigan and Battle Creek, of course. It's at times it all depends on what the charge is for the delivery, right?
2: Right. But typically you come down and see us. We will take care of you 100%.
0: Right. Yeah, I wanted to make sure.
1: And that's half the battle.
0: Right. I wanted to make sure Carrie said that, not me.
1: Exactly.
0: Okay. Well, listen, the 4th of July is coming up. It's a big 250th birthday and everything. And people are probably wondering, you know, do you have anything, you know, for sale in the store right now? Well, of course you do.
2: Of course we do. We have sectional sofas, recliners, our mattresses, sale on everything. You need to come down and see us, check us out, and we got it for you.
0: Oh, perfect.
1: Awesome.
0: And like she said, they deliver.
1: I know. So, that's half the battle.
0: It really is. Because, you know, you're not getting that in my SUV.
1: No. Not at all.
0: No. And in your convertible. I could just see you driving down the road with a king coil bed.
1: There's not enough duct tape to make that happen.
0: Put the front seat down.
2: You'd be surprised what we've done.
1: I bet.
0: Put stuff on top of the, like the suitcase rack that people have. I think that's excellent. All right. Well, listen, we're going to do what's called a drawdown here. I'm going to do this three times. All right, to get to the grand prize winner, which is the best seats in the house at Field of Flight, okay? And that is also going to reward you with about $700 in value in a patio set. These are Adirondack chairs and tables.
1: Awesome.
0: If you saw them last year, if you've looked in and registered, which many of you have, you saw what they looked like. They're nice and beautiful. Nice, beautiful chairs.
1: Awesome.
0: And a table. All right, Carrie, here's what we're going to do. I'm going to call out between a number. I need a number between 100 and 150. Give me a number.
2: 26.
0: Okay. 26. And okay. Now, Julie Ann, I need a number between 1 and 26.
1: 13.
0: All right. And this will be how we get our final winner.
1: Okay.
0: Carrie, give me a number, Carrie, from 1 to 13. Pick one. Hang on. We have to have a drum roll. Oh, okay. give me the number first. Sorry.
2: We are going to do number 7.
0: Number 7. Noi Chantacek.
1: Awesome.
0: Noi, N-O-I, Chantacek, C-H-A-N-C-H-A-C-H-A-K. Congratulations,
1: yay!
0: Noi.
1: Congratulations.
0: You got the Adirondack chairs, and you have the...
1: Field of
0: for
1: Flight
0: any
1: tickets?
0: Day passes to Field of Flight, which is going to be sitting right up there at the best seats of the house. Last year, Lisa, who won them, She had those beautiful photos. Carrie, did you see the photos she took from the Balloona Looms?
2: I think I did. And let me tell you, she has been back to our store several times.
0: Oh, she has? Excellent. Yay. That's good to hear. Yeah, Lisa's great. She's a retired teacher now, and I think she's painting for a living, is what Lisa's doing, last I heard. So
1: nice.
0: That's pretty cool. So Noi, hopefully, will be back to the store many times then, right?
1: Right on.
2: Yeah.
0: And Noi, if I butchered your last name, I'm sure you're used to it, number one. Number two, I hope it wasn't so bad, but congratulations to Noi. I mean, this is awesome.
1: Congratulations!
0: Yay! Carrie, Furniture and Mattress Warehouse in Coldwater and Sturgis. This is your request. It's Luke Combs, Sleepless in a Hotel Room.

0: Twin 98.5. Jordan Davis, turn this truck around. It's 8:55 with JD and Mandy in the morning. Julianne is sitting in for the dandy one today, and I got to tell you, you talking about your classic cars got me excited to go to the next car show. I'm looking forward to that next announcement. But what year is your car?
1: In 1982.
0: Type what?
1: It is a LeBaron convertible.
0: Chrysler LeBaron.
1: Yeah. Nice.
0: What color is it?
1: It's cream color, and then the inside's brown.
0: So you told me that it's over at our friend Jeremy at the Muffler Man?
1: It's at Muffler Man.
0: What are you doing? What's going on with it?
1: Well, we had to order some brakes.
0: Oh.
1: Yeah,
0: that's important. You want to be able to stop it.
1: And they're custom made. Yeah. So it's been one of the parts that they ordered didn't come in. Oh. So we're just kind of holding on getting those parts.
0: Scary thought.
1: So, yeah, it is.
0: Mandy actually texted me yesterday, and she was on her way to an appointment, and she the brakes went on in her car.
1: Oh, no.
0: So, I mean, I can only imagine what. I mean, she probably had to be like,
1: what do you do?
0: I mean, because then you have to, like, do you, like, slip it into neutral or something?
1: Yeah, you just kind of start babying that brake.
0: And then you
1: pray.
0: Oh. Well, yes, I've done a lot of that for sure. Anyway.
1: Help me.
0: All right. Well, thanks to Muffler Man, who's a big sponsor of Hymn Time every Sunday morning.
1: Huge.
0: So, Jeremy and Hymn Time, we appreciate you, buddy. I love how you took a photo with him, and he looked mortified.
1: I know. He always does. He's like, oh, Julianne, stop it.
0: All right. It's time for the J.D. Justice File stories that, if you're feeling down about yourself, when you're done listening to this, you feel a little bit better. 40-year-old man down in Florida. His name is Cedric Booker. I love the name already.
1: Already.
0: He was arrested last week. 13 felony charges.
1: Oh.
0: Mostly drug offenses.
1: Oh, no.
0: After a police investigation, the popo used an undercover informant to buy cocaine from Cedric on 3 occasions in recent months. The cops sent a SWAT team to Cedric's home. You know it's bad if they're showing up.
1: Oh, yeah.
0: And when he was served a search warrant, he confirmed he was a successful dealer who sells drugs to various people all throughout the city. The cops searched the place and found about $2,500 in cash, along with cocaine, heroin, marijuana, amphetamines, a firearm, and ammunition. Cedric's girlfriend was also there, but she claims she has no idea that he was a drug dealer.
1: Oh.

0: every breakthrough. 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Health.
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That's Jason Aldean with Don't Tell On Me on Your Country with 98.5. Happy almost weekend. Happy Friday Eve. It is Hannah. And as if that wasn't good news enough that it's almost the weekend, we're going to play you some Jake Owen on Win.

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17: 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Michigan weather.
18: Becoming partly cloudy today with about a 20% chance of an inland shower or thunderstorm. High temperature 73. Tonight, mostly cloudy. A few areas of fog here and there. Low of 54. For Friday, morning fog and clouds kind of sticking around. Look for a high temperature still on the cool side near 75. Into the weekend, mix of sun and clouds. Saturday, still more clouds and sunshine with a high of 78. But nicer weather for Sunday. Warmer, lots of sunshine. High of 83. I'm Stern Meteorologist Matt Kirkwood, tracking southwest Michigan's weather.

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This guy is coming to town. Who's excited for Luke Bryan's farm tour? 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WinCountry.com for details. Here's Country, and she knows it.

Kane Brown with a woman. It's Your Country with 98.5. I would love to know the amount of songs that he brings home, like that he writes about his wife that we don't get to hear. There's got to be so many. I love that. 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

0: 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It is Hannah and JD and Mandy are so selfless. They're giving you their seats to the Battle Jack home games this season. How nice is that? 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

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It's Rocky Mountain Low in your country. 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Well, I hope you got some good deals. 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We have Ella Langley with Morgan Wallen up shortly.

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12: Southwest Michigan weather.
4: Becoming partly cloudy today with about a 20% chance of an inland shower or thunderstorm. High temperature 73. Tonight, mostly cloudy. A few areas of fog here and there. Low of 54. For Friday, morning fog and clouds kind of sticking around. Look for a high temperature still on the cool side near 75. Into the weekend, mix of sun and clouds. Saturday, still more clouds and sunshine with a high of 78. But nicer weather for Sunday. Warmer, lots of sunshine, high of 83. I'm Storm Team 8 meteorologist Matt Kirkwood, tracking southwest Michigan's weather.

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The fan base that this next chick has is pretty insane. She deserves it, though. This is Alexandra Kay with Straight for the Heart on Win.

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We can blow in your ear a little if you'd like. 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

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It's your country. 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That's how obsessed people are with ranch dressing. 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

0: 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It's your country. 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Hootie is going to be playing an amphitheater. It's going to be a great night. Congrats to all the winners of the tickets that we gave away. We do have details on all the shows at wincountry.com.
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4: Two-time liberal loser John James was the only Michigan Republican to support the dangerous kill switch mandate, which, starting next year, allows the government and AI to determine when we can drive our own cars. What next, John? 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President Trump wrote, Perry Johnson is a brilliant businessman who has enjoyed great success. Above all, he loves our country. Vote Perry Johnson for governor.
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Good for him. I get excited about vacation too. 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
1: 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We've got a request for Luke Combs, Be By You. That person has great taste in music. We're going to play it in just a few. It's Chris Jansen now on with

0: At WAN 98.5, we know that one person who stays late to help a colleague, bring a meal to a neighbor in need, or always seem to have a kind word just when you need it most. 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
11: Southwest Michigan weather. Becoming mostly sunny into this afternoon with mild summertime conditions. Highs today will be in the mid-70s. Remaining comfortable tonight with the low falling into the mid-50s, along with the possibility of seeing some fog. Just a couple of showers as we head into Friday, partly cloudy, a high in the mid-70s. Dry conditions are expected for the upcoming weekend. Looks like we'll have some pleasant summertime highs right around 80 degrees before it becomes hotter and more sticky going into next week. Tracking Southwest Michigan's weather, I'm Storm 2 meteorologist Scott Larson.

Drew Baldridge, it's your country win 98.5. My name is Hannah. And I guess that Heinz has come out with a new Marry Me pasta sauce. So I guess in order to find a husband, I'm going to have to get some of that. It is Win 98.5 with Dan and Shay.

George Burns and Luke Bryan, that is Ride, Ride, Ride. It's your country win, 98.5. Where a lot of people think that a lyric in Megan Maroney's song about, like, sand, dancing in the sand is about Morgan because he has this song. I guess we'll never know. Sand in my boots on Wednesday.

0: Cassidy and Jelly Roll. It's your country win, 98.5. Speaking of Jelly Roll, did you see the video of him on stage? Was that last weekend? It was sometime recently where he looked out into the crowd and he saw a guy that he had been like in prison with or had met in prison in the crowd. So he brought him up on stage. It was a really cool moment. If you haven't seen the video, go check it out.
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Chesney with Carry On. It's Your Country with 98.5. My name is Hannah and I am out of here. So have a good rest of your Thursday. I'll talk to you tomorrow. I'm going to leave you with Jordan Davis on Win.

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0: Beautiful things from Megan Maroney on your country Wind 98.5. Good afternoon to you. I am Brent Allen. Just getting your lunch hour underway. Lots of great music and a little advice. If you're thinking of cooking on the grill over the 4th of July here in just over a week, I got a great idea for the kiddos. You're going to love this one. It's coming up on Wind 98.5.
1: 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You should hear her talking to her mama on the phone. 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

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Field of Flight, less than 1 week away. And we've got the golden ticket. You could win it. I'll tell you what that is and how to get registered here coming up in just a few minutes. First, John Morgan. This is called Kid Myself. This is for Kalamazoo. It's on Win 98.5. Wee wee.

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12: Southwest Michigan weather. Becoming mostly sunny into this afternoon with mild summertime conditions. Highs today will be in the mid-70s. Remaining comfortable tonight with the low falling into the mid-50s, along with the possibility of seeing some fog. Just a couple of showers as we head into Friday, partly cloudy, a high in the mid-70s. Dry conditions are expected for the upcoming weekend. Looks like we'll have some pleasant summertime highs right around 80 degrees before it becomes hotter and more sticky going into next week. Tracking Southwest Michigan's weather, I'm Storm 2 meteorologist Scott Larson.

0: yeah. 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

slow it down, then we speed it up. Honestly, I have no idea what's next. When 98.5.

MacArthur from Hardy, Tim McGraw, Eric Church, and Morgan Wallen. You heard that first on Win 98.5. Continue to roll through this Thursday afternoon. So glad you were here. I am Brent Allen, getting you a little closer to your weekend with Jason Aldean. This girl like you, your country, Win 98.5.

0: Bailey Zimmerman for Hillsdale with Chevy Silverado on your Country Wind 98.5 with more music on the way as we head toward 1 o'clock and also heading toward the 4th of July, America's 250th, less than a week away. There's a new trend on social media where people are making blue hot dogs, red hot dogs, and white hot dogs just in time for the 4th of July. Apparently, they're soaking their hot dogs in blue Gatorade to get the blue dogs, red Gatorade to get the red hot dogs, and milk to make them white. I don't know if that would actually work, but people say it is working. It changes the hot dog color. If you can actually get your kids to eat these after you grill them, I don't know. But red, white, and blue hot dogs, the newest thing on social media. All right, hang around. Ella Langley's coming up, and that hot new song from Stella Lefty, straight ahead on Wind 98.5.
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Well, this newcomer has a pretty famous father. 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Well, if you have, you can thank her dad. It's Stella Lefty. 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

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We're jumping into the 1 o'clock hour, and tomorrow morning, kicking off your finally Friday with JD and Mandy. They'll be joined by Tim the Beer Guy. 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
10: Becoming mostly sunny into this afternoon with mild summertime conditions. Highs today will be in the mid-70s. Remaining comfortable tonight with the low falling into the mid-50s, along with the possibility of seeing some fog. Just a couple of showers as we head into Friday, partly cloudy, a high in the mid-70s. Dry conditions are expected for the upcoming weekend. Looks like we'll have some pleasant summertime highs right around 80 degrees before it becomes hotter and more sticky going into next week. Tracking Southwest Michigan's weather, I'm Storm Team 8 meteorologist Scott Larson.

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Taylor Swift from the movie that is dominating at the box office right now, Toy Story 5. I knew it. I knew you. The name of that one, New Country from Swifty. You heard it first on Win98.5. I heard she might be getting married. Probably just a rumor, I'm sure, but people are saying. Hold the menu now on Win.

0: 98.5. Portage, want to hear some Blake Shelton this afternoon? Portage, you got your Blake Shelton right there. It's Stay Country or Die Trying. My name is Brent Allen. I was kidding around about Taylor Swift possibly getting married. Well, yeah, she is. Looks like she and Travis Kelce getting married. Big party at Madison Square Garden going on over the July 4th weekend. TMZ says they're having a massive stage built for the occasion. There'll be live music and a whole lot more. Stage is being built in a place called Lititz, Pennsylvania. It's about an hour and a half west of Philadelphia. Taylor was born in Reading, Pennsylvania, which is about a half an hour from Lititz. It's home to a facility called Rock Lititz, where they build stages and where bands often rehearse before going on tour. And they say that will be delivered to Madison Square Garden. Taylor Swift and Travis Kelce getting married, the world's worst kept secret. All right, hang around. Ella Langley and Morgan Wallen coming at you with New Country next on Win 98.5.
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NBC announcing their big lineup for the Macy's 4th of July special, celebrating our 250th birthday. Blake Shelton will be there performing, also Post Malone, and this guy will be too. Would be a party without Shaboozy. 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

That's Jason Aldean from Battle Creek on your Country Win 98.5. Rahim Time Country Style is back this weekend. Of course it is. Sunday morning, 6 till 10 a.m. Plenty of gospel, plenty of bluegrass, and plenty of inspiration right here on Win 98.5.

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You're home for Field of Flight. All the fun launches in less than a week. Next Wednesday, the 1st of July through July 5th. And we got your ticket, your golden ticket. Man, this is a great prize package. Thanks to the Calhoun County Fair. 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She's

0: At WAN 98.5, we know that one person who stays late to help a colleague, bring a meal to a neighbor in need, or always seem to have a kind word just when you need it most. 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
10: Southwest Michigan weather. Becoming mostly sunny into this afternoon with mild summertime conditions. Highs today will be in the mid-70s. Remaining comfortable tonight with the low falling into the mid-50s, along with the possibility of seeing some fog. Just a couple of showers as we head into Friday, partly cloudy, a high in the mid-70s. Dry conditions are expected for the upcoming weekend. Looks like we'll have some pleasant summertime highs right around 80 degrees before it becomes hotter and more sticky going into next week. Tracking Southwest Michigan's weather, I'm Storm 2 meteorologist Scott Larson.

0: 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That's Wrong Hearts on Win 98.5. America's celebrating our 250th birthday next week on the 4th. And to celebrate, there's a time capsule being buried that won't be open for another 250 years. But what should go in it? That's the question. We'll talk more about that coming up on Win 98.5.
1: Toes up in the middle of June. She was planning a welcome home barbecue. Green bean casserole. Grandma's recipe.

0: As Russell Dickerson, Happened to Me on your country Win 98.5. With Scott West is about to happen to all of us. He's coming in here in just a few minutes. He's in after 3 to get you home this afternoon. And the 4th of July, just around the corner, America about to turn 250 years old. And to celebrate, we are burying a time capsule that won't be open for another 250 years. That's right, it's called America's Time Capsule. Won't be open, ready for this, until July 4th, 2276. Man, that's a long way away. As for what goes in that capsule, here's what the director of the project is saying. He says, quote, "We wanted all states and territories to be represented, to choose their own objects to submit. It has to be sea to shining sea, and it has to be personal," end quote. Now, while they have not decided on the entire collection yet, here's what they do know will be in there. So far, it's an iPhone 17. There'll be essays from students across the country, a Coca-Cola bottle, Native American artwork, and a Taylor Swift CD. All right, maybe not the Taylor Swift CD, but everything else is true. And you can still make your submissions. Just Google America's Time Capsule. You'll find all the information right there. And hang around. Luke Combs is on the way next on Win 98.5.
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Rocky Mountain Low, Corey Kent, Cole Wetzel on a Thursday on your country wind 98.5. Miranda, she's got a problem with mama. She's got a broken heart. Turn it up to win 98.5.

I love her new song, Crisco, which is a combination of Crisco and disco. That, of course, in the video is even better. Miranda Lambert, Mama's Broken Heart, her new album, Crisco, drops October 2nd. She got a new song to drop today as well, Till the Going's Gone. Kenny Chesney recently said, I don't agree with people, concerts, artists, canceling concerts. He said when he grew up, he played to play the big show and didn't want to disappoint.

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10: Southwest Michigan weather.
11: Becoming mostly sunny into this afternoon with mild summertime conditions. Highs today will be in the mid-70s. Remaining comfortable tonight with the low falling into the mid-50s, along with the possibility of seeing some fog. Just a couple of showers as we head into Friday, partly cloudy, a high in the mid-70s. Dry conditions are expected for the upcoming weekend. Looks like we'll have some pleasant summertime highs right around 80 degrees before it becomes hotter and more sticky going into next week. Tracking Southwest Michigan's weather, I'm Storm 2 meteorologist Scott Larson.

Yeah, don't let it do it, Jason. Don't fall for the good friend, the whiskey drink. On your Country Wind 98.5, Alan Jackson just released a cover of Still the One, that old song, Still the One, for his wife Denise, 2 days before his final concert. Yeah, time flies. All my exes, Lorena and Chase on Wind 98.5.

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You got a lovely ride, ride, ride. My favorite song, ride, ride, ride. I'm way down there. George Burge and Luke Bryan. Of course, Luke Bryan's coming to John Schaindorf Dairy Farm September 20th in Allegan. And it was just announced that apparently Luke Bryan's team are going to offer a discounted four-pack from June 30th through July 5th. So put that down on your calendars, June 30th through July 5th. 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

0: Damn, this heart get you in trouble every time. 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It's Corey Cannon, your Country Wind 98.5. I'm Scott West. I'm not the best. I'm just Scott West, but I've got some important information. 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

John Morgan, Kid Myself on Your Country Win 98.5. Big congratulations going out to Noy from Battle Creek. She was our winner for the best seats in the house, courtesy of Furniture Mattress Warehouse down there in Coldwater and Sturgis. Congratulations to Noy. She came in. We took a picture. Great winner. Super excited. Thanks for listening to Noy, and congratulations. Cody Johnson, The Fall, as we continue on a Thursday, just before 4 o'clock on Your Country Win 98.5.

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Jason L. Dean, Don't Tell On Me on your Country Wind 98.5. Just announced the Red Clay Strays are going to collaborate with Chevrolet to revive Heartbeat of America. Cool stuff, right? How about some sunshine and whiskey? Your kiss is like sunshine and whiskey. Frankie Ballard on Wind 98.5.

Is Frankie Ballard describing his first kiss with sunshine and whiskey? I think dudes don't remember their first kisses because I think my first kiss was my kindergarten teacher. I'm not sure. Zach Toff said he was asked about acting. He said, look, I'm made to be listened to and I'm not made to be looked at. I ain't itching to start an acting career. Good for you, Zach. Great sense of humor. South of Sanity on Win 98.5.

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10: Southwest Michigan weather. Becoming mostly sunny into this afternoon with mild summertime conditions. Highs today will be in the mid-70s. Remaining comfortable tonight with the low falling into the mid-50s, along with the possibility of seeing some fog. Just a couple of showers as we head into Friday. Partly cloudy, a high in the mid-70s. Dry conditions are expected for the upcoming weekend. Looks like we'll have some pleasant summertime highs right around 80 degrees before it becomes hotter and more sticky going into next week. Tracking Southwest Michigan's weather, I'm Storm Team 8 meteorologist Scott Larson.

There's always one that gets the best of you. Luke Combs on your Country Win 98.5. Are you excited about the World Cup? I'm not a fan of soccer. I know some of you are. Some of you aren't. That's cool. That's America. What I am interested in is some of the stuff that goes on outside the game, like the fans and the food. Some interesting food that is available across the country during the World Cup games. We'll discuss. It's going to make you hungry. Hardy, Eric Church, Morgan Wallen, and Mr. McGraw, MacArthur.

Bailey Zimmerman, Chevy Silverado. I don't know. You better not go to Colorado. That's a different truck. He's not facing charges anymore for felony for destruction of private property at the hotel because he paid for it. So good for him. We still got some food coming up, some food descriptions of what they're serving at stadiums across the United States for the World Cup, and some of these too.

0: I wonder if they're watching the World Cup somewhere over Laredo. It's Lainey Wilson on Your Country Win 98.5. What are they eating at the World Cup? What are they putting in their cup? What's the world? What's their go-to meals? We already found out that the people from the UK yesterday are loving the fast food that we have here in America and the stadiums. But some of the servings, I'll give you three of them that are being served at stadiums across the country. Like, for instance, in Miami, there's a couple of them. One of them is Fancy AF Tots. You fill in the blanks. It's three fried hash browns topped with caviar, cream friace, and chives. It only costs just $75. Yeah, or, and that's in Miami, this is another offering at the World Cup games in Miami, the Empanada Mundial. It's a massive 5-pound chicken and cheese empanada that cost $40. Or, this is the best one, in Los Angeles, if you're going to a World Cup game in L.A., you can get the Twinkie Cheeseburger, which is a cheeseburger topped with bacon-wrapped jalapeno that's stuffed with brisket and cream cheese. Yeah, I've got your spider senses tingling. You want some food now? It's time for break. It's almost 5 o'clock.
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0: He's got a golf ball, too, right to the back of his ear. Kane Brown, woman on your country win 98.5. He was interviewed on Entertainment Tonight. They shared a clip of what happened briefly.
1: What's up, guys? Story time, right? 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It's about 150 to 180 mile an hour ball, a 3-wood slice. But if it would have been right here or back here, I wouldn't be here.
0: So there you go, 23 stitches later, and it's a picture of him and his shirt. 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He looks pretty good, considering. A golf ball. Have you ever been hit by a golf ball? They hurt. Morgan Wallen, don't we?

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may not be that funny or athletic or talented or handsome. Wait a minute, I forgot where I was going with this. 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

focus, positive attitude, be the little caboose. I think I can. I know I can. Megan Maroney on your Country Wind 98.5. Cookie Monster has got a new song out. Yes, Sesame Street's got a new album. We'll talk more and play a little bit of the Cookie Monster song. But first, when it

jobs you can have in this country that you can be wrong 50% of the time and still have a job, weatherman. When it rains, it pours. Luke Combs on your Country Wind 98.5. Are you ready for a little Cookie Monster? How about this? It's a new parody album that's being released by Sesame Street called Parody Party. How about a Cookie Monster song called Take a Bite?

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clear and quiet tonight in Kalamazoo, lows near 54. Friday, 74, it'll be a mostly cloudy day, and most of the time it'll be dry, but occasionally we could pick up a light rain shower or sprinkle. As for Saturday, Sunday, trending dry with a decent amount of sunshine. Highs near 78 Saturday, Sunday 83. Monday through Friday of next week, heat and humidity build in a big way. Highs will be close to 90, humid conditions making it feel even hotter. Tracking Southwest Michigan's weather, I'm Storm 2 Mate Chief Meteorologist Ellen Baca.

0: I got an email today. Yeah, I get those. I work from Ticketmaster announcing the pre-sale because I'm part of Ella Langley's Dandelion Club. Thank you very much. That if I wanted to pre-sale and get some tickets for her upcoming concerts, I could do it. Well, I'm just looking at the screen, and apparently Ella Langley crashes Ticketmaster. Pre-sale paused for the new Dandelion Tour. She broke the internet. She's breaking records everywhere. Ella Langley, Morgan Wallen.
1: I can't love you anymore.
0: I love you.

0: country, man.
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0: It's always on 5 in Margaritaville, come to think of it.
1: Yeah, I heard that.
0: You've been there, haven't you?
1: Yes, sir.
0: I've seen your boat there.

Okay, to me that sounds more like a pop song. I'm just saying, I get it's a country song. I knew it. I knew you, Taylor Swift. It's catchy. But as a country music fan, y'all,

loyalist. Does Taylor Swift make you angry that she came out with that song? No? Yes? Talk to me on Facebook. Nate Smith, you set my world on fire. Need some medication. I got a fever.

0: 98.5, your country. That's Tyler Hubbard with Park, or as he says, Pork. It kind of sounds like pork, but it's not pork. It's Park. I'm Scott West, not the best. I'm just Scott West, but I'm here to remind you. I was told to remind you that you still have some time to register for the best. No, we picked a winner for that. A golden ticket. Readers are leaders, as a friend of mine used to say. The golden ticket. Yes. 4 any day passes, VIP, VIP parking, 4 carnival, Skribeck carnival ride passes. 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And all you got to do is use one of your fingers or your hand and palm or whatever, and just click on wincountry.com, register. We're going to announce a winner tomorrow afternoon. Good luck.
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1: John Party should have gotten some Skechers. I hear they're easy to get on and get off. Boots off on your Country Wind 98.5. We got a Field of Flight weekend, easy for me to say. This weekend coming up, all you got to do is listen for the jets to fly through the air all weekend long. And when you hear it, just be the first person to text Maverick to 80373. And JD and Mandy will be picking some winners. She's decided. She's making a statement. She's going on national TV to tell us who she's picking. Oh, wait. I'm just getting this. We're picking Texas on Win 98.5.
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0: He doesn't just play great country music. He does... Nope, that's all he does.
1: Wise guy.
0: Scott West, somewhat live in the afternoon drive. 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

0: You look moving.
1: Well, it's not going to feel so wrong next week, but it's going to feel so hot. Apparently, there's a heat dome camping out. It's bringing some s'mores to cook us next week. And not as bad as it is in Europe, though. Apparently, 108 degrees in France and really hot in other parts of the European nations. And apparently, there's that word again, they do not have air conditioning. Only 20% of the people that live in Europe and the United Kingdom don't have air conditioning because they say it's bad for the environment and their grid won't handle it. Well, people have chimed in on the internet and said that's not true. Why would you suffer 108? So they just basically, they just sweat. Yeah. I don't get it. I love my air conditioner. Cole Swindell, you should be here. Over here we have air conditioning. That's what I'm saying. I'm Wind 98.5.
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0: I am here. What do you want to do now,
1: Cole?
0: What? It's too hot out? Well, we got air conditioning. You should be here. Cole Swindell and your Country Wind 98.5. You know times are hard when this is selling like hotcakes. I'll tell you what that is and what, according to the internet, is the best one that you should get. But first, we got some relationship advice from the Low Cash Cowboys. Some wrong hearts on Wind 98.5.

0: 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They don't do it for the thanks. 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
14: Southwest Michigan weather. Mostly clear and quiet tonight in Kalamazoo, lows near 54. Friday, 74, it'll be a mostly cloudy day, and most of the time it'll be dry, but occasionally we could pick up a light rain shower or sprinkle. As for Saturday, Sunday, trending dry with a decent amount of sunshine. Highs near 78 Saturday, Sunday 83. Monday through Friday of next week, heat and humidity build in a big way. Highs will be close to 90, humid conditions making it feel even hotter. Tracking Southwest Michigan's weather, I'm Storm 2 Mate Chief Meteorologist Ellen Baca.

which is probably in Texas, maybe Quincy. That's where all my exes are. That song goes out to Quincy, down there next to Jonesville and Hillsdale and Allen and Coldwater. I'm Scott West in your country, Wind 98.5. What is trend? What are people buying right now, food-wise? Because of, you know, the things that are going on, it's costing a lot of money just to eat. Well, apparently the $8 billion industry in the United States alone, $8 billion, is starting to surge over the last month and a half. And that is frozen pizzas. And according to this article, and I say apparently a lot, I guess, according to this article, best cheese pizza is from Red Baron, and it's the Red Baron Classic Crust 4 Cheese, according to this person who reviewed them. And the best pepperoni pizza was Motor City Pizza Company, Pepperoni Detroit. I love frozen pizza, but it ain't that cheap, right? It's like $8 or $9.

My girlfriend says to me, I don't want to wake up next to you until you put on some makeup. I'm hideous in the morning is what she says. I'm kidding, of course. Luke Combs, Be By You on your Country Wind 95. Hopefully you're doing well, and thanks for spending a little bit of your time in your car with me. Jelly Roll pointed out a fan at his concert recently who he had noticed at several other concerts across the country and said, my friend, you will never have to pay for another Jelly Roll concert again. I see you. That's Jelly Roll. 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

0: there in church, looking at the walls, checking his wrist, patting his phone. What time is it? Is it time for me to go? What does the hands of time say? No, it is not. Just before 7 o'clock on a Thursday on your country, Win 98.5. I'm Scott West. I'm at the best. I'm just Scott West, but I'm looking at a van. I really want Santa. Can I get a van for Christmas? I've been a good boy. What? You've been? Yeah, never mind. It's a different story. Volkswagen, they came out with a new van this year. I think it's called the ID Buzz. Well, they're offering an upgrade called the Tourer, where you can put a bed in it. It's got these cool curtains that you can put in to, you know, to make you be able to sleep in it, privacy curtains. But it looks really, really cool, Santa, and it's nighttime where you can hang out at night and you can still drive it. It's got venting so you can close the or roll down the windows without, you know, letting anybody be able to get in. Santa, please. I want to go in a VW van and just tour the country and talk to people. Yeah, that'd be cool, right?
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There's my favorite song from the group Burge and Brian. 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Sorry, I just took a drink of water. I was driving down, what road was it? Michigan Avenue in Urbandale a weekend ago. It was raining. And I saw this guy wearing, this is a true story, all yellow raincoat and all yellow rain pants. But he was riding a bike on top of a bike. He had modified a bike to stack a bike on it and was able to ride. He was like 10 feet high riding a bike. Picture that down Michigan Avenue in Urbandale with rain gear on. And I thought, that dude is amazing. I would love to talk to him. That has a story. Shaboozy, good news. It's almost Friday.

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0: If he starts wagging his tush and begging for a treat, it's because we just told him he and his dog Odie look alike.
1: Heel, Scott West, heel.
0: Good boy. 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

Jason Aldean, who's going to be at Rock the Country in Hastings this August with Don't Tell on Me from his 12th studio album, Songs About Us, that was obviously released back in April. There's Bentley. Pull over. Somebody called a 5150 to Popo on Win.

Dierks Bentley, driving safely on a Thursday evening on your country wind 98.5. How about these guys, these cats, these kiddos, these originators in Melbourne, Australia? They did something rather unique and kind of interesting and got surprising results. I'll tell you what that is, but first, think as you drunk. Riley Green, who's setting the internet on fire. Apparently, people not familiar with him found out about him on The Voice and are all goo goo gaga.

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10: Mostly clear and quiet tonight in Kalamazoo, lows near 54. Friday, 74, it'll be a mostly cloudy day, and most of the time it'll be dry, but occasionally we could pick up a light rain shower or sprinkle. As for Saturday, Sunday, trending dry with a decent amount of sunshine. Highs near 78 Saturday, Sunday 83. Monday through Friday of next week, heat and humidity build in a big way. Highs will be close to 90, humid conditions making it feel even hotter. Tracking Southwest Michigan's weather, I'm Storm 2 Mate Chief Meteorologist Ellen Baca.

0: I love the way he says, tough times make tough people. Drew Baldridge on a Thursday evening on Your Country Win 98.5. What are those crazy cats doing in down in Australia? Throwing another shrimp on the barbie? Oh, my baby. No, that's a different. Anyway, the people in Melbourne, Australia, looks like they have a lot of trees there. So what they're doing, instead of worrying about these trees having problems or catching on fire, is they gave these trees, certain trees, email addresses so residents could report problems to the trees. But what happened instead was the trees received love letter emails. Leave it to the Australians. Get it, Jazzy!
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0: John Morgan on Your Country Wind 98.5. I spent some weekend with Jackson Dean's Magnolia Sage, and I got to tell you, 10 out of 10 hits. My favorite songs on the album, Hey Mississippi, is really good. Dust on a Dirt Road is really good. Blacktop Blues, I could go on and on. And this song, Make a Liar, is really good too. Jackson Dean on Wind 98.5. I love the guitar picking there.
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0: Russell Dickerson, Happened to Me, as we close out a Thursday evening on Your Country Wind 98.5. If you've been listening all day, thank you. You're a glutton for punishment. If you haven't, again, apparently, I say apparently a lot. Remember, tell those people close to you that you love them, because you just never know. Treat people with kindness. And if you want to laugh, laugh. If not, not. But turn up the radio, because I've heard you singing with Wind 98.5, and it does sound so much better. And I will talk to you tomorrow. Have a good night, everybody.
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